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1: You know I'm
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Ass Pluto Banker 21, you know what I'm saying? 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

0: rolling, but I'm trying to ride. Pops on swole, bro. 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
1: Do too much, but Rick Ross, July 25th. Hello.
0: Yo, party with baby, now this happened solo. I came with a Glock, I ain't solo. Balling like Bobo.
1: Yes, sir, ballpark. Rick Ross, the biggest boss, baby.
0: Hello. On my phone, take a photo. Hey, I ain't having that done.

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1: Yo, Bleak, that Julio bottle.

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0: 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We on the inside, all right? More vibes on the way. I got a whole nother hour left. You request it, I'm going to play it. You know my drill, no spill. And I was just in Rochester, but I'm coming back on the 25th. Rick Ross, the biggest boss. Oh, yeah. And we might hit studio after. I might have to hit Bleak up. I ain't going to lie. More vibes on the way. 103.9 WDKX.
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0: 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You are now in the zone. We don't play over here. We play what you want to hear. So double back on Rochester's best ride home this Monday. We start at 3 p.m.
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Damn. 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
0: 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We don't play over here. We play what you want to hear. So double back on Rochester's best ride home this Monday. We start at 3 p.m.
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0: 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We don't play over here. 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

0: Nah, come here, don't you run from me. I'm on top of your head like a bumblebee. 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

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Y'all know my goal is to give you guys the best in old school, new school, all school. We're going to keep it churchy and funky all at the same time. This is about to be lit. Litty. It's going to be hype and hot all at the same time. But let's start off with a word of prayer first. Can we do that? Gracious God, our Father and soon coming King, we're grateful, we're honored, and we praise God for this amazing moment and opportunity to come before your presence. Now, God, we pray that you would minister to their hearts and to their minds, even as we speak. Lord God, cause yokes to be destroyed and burdens to be removed, hearts to be lifted. We thank you and we praise you both now and forevermore. In Christ Jesus' name we pray, and everybody and their mama said amen. Now, let's kick it off right, y'all. How we gonna kick it off, Bishop? We kicking it off with Nia Allen singing a song entitled, Lord, I Love You. Right here.

0: Yo fam, listen, that was the latest musical offering from a group of young men who are killing the game entitled Group Fire, and they were singing a song entitled I Can Count On You, and you heard it right here on the Marvin Sapp Radio Show, where we're trying to give you the best in old school, new school, all school. We're keeping this thing churchy and funky all at the same time, but beloved, here's my brother from another mother, Fred Hammond, in the choir room singing a song entitled Love Never Fails, because it doesn't. It never fails. And you heard it right here on the Marvin Sapp Radio Show.
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0: Yo, fam, it's Ty Tribbett. It's Ty Tribbett inside the music ministry of the Marvin Sapp Radio Show. And, beloved, this is the Bishop himself, Marvin Sapp. It's my goal to bring you all your favorite gospel songs, songs that have gotten you through some of the most difficult and challenging seasons. But can I share something with you? Man cannot live by music alone. But he lives by every word that proceedeth out of the mouth of God. You need a word that's going to set your heart aflame and afire. You need a word that's going to reposition you and give you that which you need to be able to move a little bit further in him. You just need a word. And right after this, I got a word for you because it's time for the word of the day. So I need y'all to keep it locked. It's coming up right after this.
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4: Yo, family, listen, the word of the day is found in Isaiah chapter number 40, verse number 31. Note what the writer declares, a very familiar passage. It says, "But they that wait upon the Lord shall renew their strength. They shall mount up with wings as eagles. They shall run and not be weary. They shall walk and not faint." God is saying that if you learn how to wait on me properly, I'm going to empower, I'm going to strengthen, and I'm going to give you the ability to rise above what is trying to keep you down. That is the word of the day. I need y'all to

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2: Donna, pray for us. I speak blessings of health, blessings of wealth. And until I see you again, my friend, I'm excited about your win.

Listen, family, that was none other than Yolanda Adams with Blessings. And you heard it right here on the Marvin Sapp Radio Show. And beloved, this is the Bishop himself, Marvin Sapp. And we also heard music from yours truly singing my latest single entitled Created. But hear me, hear me. I got a brand new CD that's going to be dropping later this year. It's entitled Restoration. It's coming out on my own label, Elevate Music, Elevate Media and Entertainment. But I'm excited about this partnership that we have with Roc Nation, and I think it's going to be Roc Nation Distribution, actually. And I think it's going to be something that is wonderful and something that's going to encourage and strengthen the mindset, mentality, and the heart of God's people. It's a great CD, 10 songs, brand new music that I, along with a few of my partners, wrote. Every song, it's gonna bless your socks off, I promise you. But listen, I need y'all to keep this party rocking, because we got music coming up from Corinne Hawthorne. She's about to sing a song entitled Won't He Do It. Don't y'all know? He did it for me. That's all I got to say. And if he did it for me, he's gonna do it for you too. Mm-hmm. He's doing it. Corinne,

0: Hey, everybody. This is Renee Spearman.
1: Hey, guys. This is Ben Tankard.
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0: was music from none other than my brother from another mother. His name is William Murphy with his latest musical offering entitled No Failure. And you heard it right here on the Marvin Sapp Radio Show. And beloved, I need you guys to stay tuned. Yes, yes, it's time for Marvin's motivational moment. And you know what? It's coming up right after this.
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0: Y'all know what time it is, family. It's time for Marvin's Motivational Moment. And it's time for you to speak some stuff over your life. And what am I supposed to say, Bishop Marvin? I'm so very glad you asked me. Say these words. Say, I declare that my strength is being renewed by the Lord. That I will not faint under the weight of this season. That God is empowering me to rise above every obstacle, run my race with endurance, and continue moving forward in faith. What has exhausted others will not exhaust me because my strength comes from God. My strength does not come from my surroundings. My strength does not come from what people say. My strength does not come for who I think I am. My strength comes from God.

Beloved, that was none other than Joanne Rosario singing a song entitled Still on the Throne. And you heard it right here on the Marvin Sapp Radio Show. That's where you heard it. You heard it right here on the Marvin Sapp Radio Show. And this is the bishop himself, Marvin Sapp. And y'all know what I'm trying to do. I'm trying to give y'all melodies of inspiration. And they continue. They absolutely do. Here is John P. Key with Church Medley right here on the Marvin Sapp Radio Show.

0: Yo, family, this is the Bishop himself, Marvin Sapp, and that was music from none other than Darwin Hobbs singing a song called Be Glorified. He has a brand new CD, Volume 1 set. I can't think of the name of the album. He actually has two volumes. Volume 1 is out now, and Volume 2 actually comes out in August, I heard him say. But it's a great, great CD, and Darwin ain't had a record out in, I think he said 13 or 15 years. So Be Glorified by Darwin Hobbs. Listen, great music. And this is the Bishop himself, Marvin Sapp. Again, I'm trying to give you guys the best in old school, new school, all school. We going to keep this thing churchy and funky all at the same time. But y'all know what time it is, right? It's time for Ask the Bishop. Yeah, you sent your question months ago. It's time for me to get at it. Okay. I got you. I got you. And I'm going to answer your question right after this.
1: 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Two funny mamas who talk about life, motherhood, love, singleness, pop culture, dating, or the lack thereof, and everything in between.
2: You shouldn't be yelling at somebody with a disability. 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
3: Okay, first of all, when did this word come into use? You've never said the word disability. Not no time have you ever said disability to me.
2: 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See, look at me trying to do it. And you know I had a disability. You know I had the suit was too long. The leg wasn't working. And see, and now look, bam, bam. This when it gets bad, right here. See that? That was what... Oh my God, I love doing this podcast. Something is wrong with you.
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0: Listen, these relationship questions is at a whole nother level. A whole nother level. Here's the relationship question. And it ain't really a relationship. Yeah, it is, sort of, kind of. Here's the question. It says, I just ended a 2-year relationship and I thought it was leading to marriage. This person is saying, I'm heartbroken. How do I get over the breakup? Well, the first thing that you have to do, I believe, that if you're serious about moving forward, moving on. And here it is. It says that they ended it, that they ended a 2-year relationship that they thought was leading to marriage. I just ended it. They said I ended it. So I'm confused, because if you ended it, you didn't see the end coming. I don't know what happened, but the reality is you ended it. That means that something happened that was abrupt, I'm assuming, that caused you to say, oh, I can't do this. How do you get over it? I'm telling you, the key thing, I believe very strongly that what you need to do is you need to get in counseling. I do. Because counseling is going to help you in the process of healing. Healing just doesn't happen. And I know people think that healing just happens overnight, but that's not how this thing works. I mean, healing is a process, especially when you have invested yourself emotionally into a person and then find yourself being disappointed by that individual in some way, shape, form, or fashion. So I would tell you to find a licensed therapist, somebody who was trained in the area of emotional health. A lot of times we think that we can just go sit with our pastors or we can pray ourselves through this. And I'm a strong believer and advocate as it pertains to prayer. Let me be very clear. I believe in prayer. I believe in going before the throne of grace. I believe in laying before the Father. I believe in travailing before Him and asking Him to come in and to heal that which is on the inside. But I also believe that I can sit

in front of individuals that can partner with that prayer life and end up seeing transformation, change, and encouragement as a part of the process. I want to pray to him

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You can get yourself a new cake and a new car right out there in Henrietta on one neighborhood. Amen. Well, listen, here we are. It's third Sunday, y'all, and we are praising the Lord this great morning with classic gospel early in the morning. You know how we roll with the best of the old school. We may have the Clark sisters, Lee Williams, Walter Hawkins, you name it, we'll have it. And then we'll have some great younger stuff later on. And some word in the middle. So sounds like a plan, right? Well, let's have some great church on your favorite station. That's 103.9 WDKX. So stay connected.

Just listen to this. Here he was, the Son of God. Hallelujah. And although he was standing there being tempted by those around him, because one of the thieves looked over at him and said, look here, if you Jesus, the Son of God, why don't you get out off this cross and save yourself and save me along with you. And the other thief looked over at him and said, well, I don't really know whether you are or not. But I tell you what, in case you are, when you come in your kingdom, remember me. And then Jesus didn't have to die. If he had wanted to, he could have called 10,000 angels to come stand by his side. But he looked at him and told him this. He said, you're not taking my life, but I'm going to lay it down for you. And he wouldn't come down. He wouldn't come down. He would.

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And then he looked at what's happened to me.

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Also, Father, we ask you to bless our house here at WDKX. We continue to serve this great Rochester community. And Father, we just ask you to bless the folks on the roadways as they travel. Please, Father, stop the violence. Keep the folks from getting shot, stabbed, and all those things. Take that dark cloud removed. Well, I believe the house in order on the way. More great gospel. In Jesus' name we pray. 103.9 WDKX. So stay connected.

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The song says, a cavalry, I heard him sing. 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

0: 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Well, I hope you enjoy this great classic gospel music today. But listen here, y'all. You know, put this on your calendars. Next week is something that we all wait for every year. It's the Gospel Jubilee at the Public Market. Big shout out to Jay Monroe as he puts this on every year. It's been going on maybe 12 years, and I'm telling you, it's a great, great event. Get your lawn chairs out. Get ready to have some great church and great service. Also, and right after that, the next week, we have Travis Green out at Redeemed Bethel Church of God in Christ as they celebrate their mortgage burning. It's going to be a great weekend for gospel. So listen, on the way, we have some great word too. 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

There's a little Baptist tune. And I don't know if anybody's going through anything or whatever, but we just want to leave a real short message with you that just simply says, God will take care of you. Is that all right? You got to tap into this quick because it's going to be over in just a minute.

Hello, friends. Welcome to Living by Faith broadcast with Bishop Eula M. Nelson, founding pastor emeritus of Bible Way Healing Assembly in Rochester, New York. This ministry offers you victory living in faith through our Lord and Savior Jesus Christ. The powerfully anointed, rich Word of God is going to minister boldly as Bishop Eula M. Nelson delivers a rich Word of God. Let's listen attentively as we go into the service, already in progress.

0: Amen. Look at the 7th chapter and the 38th verse. I'm glad you're here tonight. Amen. The 38th verse. If you will, let's look at the 37th and the 38th. Read. And in the last day, that day of the feast, Jesus stood and cried, saying, if how many men? If how many? If any man thirst, let him do what? Come unto who? Me and do what? Drink. Anybody. Read. He that believeth on who? He that doth what? Believeth on me. As the scripture has, believe like the Bible said, not the way you want to. Not your interpretation, like the Bible say. Read. Out of his belly shall flow rivers of living waters. Can we say amen? You know that now. We know what he was speaking about, the Holy Spirit. Can we say amen? Will flow out of you. Amen. Look at your neighbor and say, the sacrament of sacrifice. Now, you may not understand that. You may not understand that, but I want you to listen tonight. Say again, the sacrament of sacrifice. God bless you. Now, would you please be seated? He that believeth in me, believe in me as the scripture, the Bible, the Holy Bible saith, out of his bellies, out of him, shall flow rivers of waters. Let's talk about what Jesus did not say. Jesus did not say, he that believeth in me shall have an easy life. He didn't say, he that believeth in me shall get everything they want. He that believeth in me, he didn't say you will have a happy life, family life, or love life all the time. He didn't say he that believeth in me will have a plenty money, 3 cars and a 3-car garage. No. He said, he that believeth in me, as the scripture hath said, like the Bible said, like I say, like God said, he that believeth in me, like the scripture said, out of his belly, out of him, shall flow living waters. If you believe in Jesus. Yes. Not just believe. Thank God for blessings. I was so blessed with that tonight. But not even just to receive the blessings and the fullness of God. He says, he that believeth in me, out of his bellies shall flow rivers of waters from God. Now, Jesus always taught in an anti-self-realization principle. Anti-self-realization principle or mode. His purpose is not to make man. He's already done that. His purpose in these last days is to make men, women, girls, boys, exactly like him. That's what his purpose is. His purpose, we receive the Holy Spirit, we love God, we laugh, we dance, we shout, we run. I do all of that. In the service earlier, Mike, when we started that song, Mike started running. He thought about it. God being so good to him. But that's not all that he's talking about. He want to make us like him. Yes, when you think about it, you're going to run, you're going to laugh, you should. Jesus want to make us exactly like himself. Are you listening? He want to make us like himself in thought. He want us to think like him. God help us in here tonight. He want us to, the quality and traits, which is character, when nobody's looking. That quality that distinguishes a person in speech and conduct. Someone said they met a lady and she was an attorney from Rochester and in a different city, and they said, "Do you know Dr. Eula Nelson?" She said, "I never met her, but oh, she's got a good name there. She has good character. I don't know her, she don't know me." But Jesus wants us to have his character. In conduct, are you listening? In speech, in our qualities, in our traits, like Jesus. Like Jesus. His characteristics is self-expenditure. Jesus wasn't stingy. He wasn't selfish. He never sinned. He never disobeyed the Father. He came giving. He don't love just black people or white people or certain people, quality of people, certain educated people. He loved everybody. God so loved the world that he gave self expenditure. Spending himself, giving himself morally. He laid himself out. Self-expenditure. He so loved the world. Jesus is saying, it's not what you gain, by the way. It's not what you gain, but if you believe in me, it's what I pour out through you. It's not what you get. It's not what all you can get. He's saying it's what I can pour out through you. If any man whosoever believeth in me, yes, as the scripture has said, out of him will flow rivers of living water, life. Yes. If you believe in Jesus, as the scripture has said, you'll be a giver. Not just talking about money, you give yourself. What has God given you? And to walk in tonight and hear Carmelita talking about, you know, I'm blessed. I don't care how people talk down, folks saying they're blessed. I'm going to say I'm blessed every living day of my life, because that's no lie. I am blessed. I won't take it back. I am a blessed woman. I'm blessed coming in. I'm blessed going out. I'm blessed standing here tonight, 84 years old. I am blessed. Nobody brought me in but Jesus. I'm blessed. Yes, yes. But in the meantime, I bless God. Yes. Oh, Jesus. Yes. Oh, Jesus. How many people looking for blessing, need God to do this, need God to do that, and they won't do nothing for God? including coming to church three times a week. It's not what I can gain, point number one, if I believe in him, but it's what God can pour out through me. That's what counts.
1: Thank you, Jesus.
0: That is what counts. How open are we, am I, are you, to the Father daily? How open are we every day or weekly or monthly? What is it in your life in our lives that causes us to abandon God? Abandon him. If any man, anybody, whosoever believeth in me, as the scripture has said, out of him I'll pour myself in a flow through him. He that believeth in me. Flow. Have you ever seen water flow?
1: Yes.
0: Now years ago when I came up, we had to go to a pump would suck. Unless somebody just got through pumping water. Now you had to pour water in the suck pump to get water back out of it. And when you pump it, it'll come out. But when you stop pumping, it'll suck again. That's not flowing. I'm talking about Genesee River flowing. I'm talking about opening the faucet, come on, and it just flows. Let somebody say flow. Try it again and say flow. Lift your hands and say, Lord, flow through me. Say, Lord, I want you to escape through me. Hallelujah. I want God to come through me and escape to somebody else. God don't make us nice and round and delicious to sit up and look pretty and get. No. No. Look at somebody and tell them God want to sweeten you. He want to sweeten himself in you and then pour you out. Yeah, look at somebody and say God want to sweeten himself in you and then squeeze it out of you. So that it's running over in here. There's no seats on Sunday morning. Come on here. So that people come from everywhere because they are attracted by what God pours out in you. Thank you, Jesus. He wants to squeeze it out of you so that other people can taste it. The Bible said, oh, taste and see that the Lord is good. It's people around us that need help. That's why some of them act so funny. They're not mean, they just need help. So spiritually, the only way we can measure our success is by what God pours through us. Anybody hear me? Other people can measure because there are people being saved, born again, amen, hearing us, you see. Number two, the sacrament of sacrifice, hear me, is an act that no one else sees an occasion to do. I'm coming back. The sacrament of sacrifice is the act that nobody else sees the occasion to do. How many of you still come to prayer if your friends don't come? How many of you still come to Bible study Wednesday night if your friend don't come? How many of you still keep your fast day? How many of you still get up and come to Sunday school on Sunday morning? But asking you about how you feel. How many of you still do things that other people don't see the sense in doing? They don't have time to do. They say anybody else doing it, so I'm not going to do it. Come on, like early morning prayer, midday prayer. Come on, Sunday school, midweek Bible study. Other people won't take the time. If any man, are you listening to me? Because this is going to be good. This is communion tonight. If any man, anybody, whoever, believes on me like the scripture says, out of his bellies will flow rivers, say rivers, of living waters. What is it that you are doing, that you are willing to do, that others won't take the time to do? What is it? Sometimes I look, we come up and, Sister Coley, you can always watch her coming in church without, before service time. What is it that you're willing to do that costs other people too much to do? Yeah. Sacrament of sacrifices. Say sacrament. Say the sacrament of sacrifice. Yeah. Sacrament of consecration. So we're going to take communion tonight. The sacrament of consecration, like Jesus. He is the bread and the wine, right? He is our covenant, right? So what is our covenant pledge to him? We're going to take communion. We are blessed. We all, the Lord keeps blessing me every time I turn around. But what are we doing back? Do we come to church and just sit down? Do we walk the hall? Do we stand around and hold a conversation while everybody else is praising God? Do you walk around and then when it's time to sing, come to the choir stand? Huh? Oh, when it's time, you know, when it's time to testify, then you come up front. Come on. Preach, woman, preach. Like somebody said, communion. He's talking about your consecration. Your covenant pledge. It's talking about your partnership in this thing. Listen, your partnership in communion. He bless you. He bless me. Yes, he healed me. He touched my husband yesterday. He keeps on touching him. He keeps on touching me. He bless you. He blessed Della's baby. He blessed Ruthie. Healed Ruthie of cancer. Healed my daughter over there. Healed many of you. But listen, Wee's mom is still answering the phone. She's still alive. What are we giving back to him? The communion, the partnership, the sacrifice. What are we doing back for him that nobody else wants to do? And I just think that if preachers would take time in communion service, yes, yes, and let people know that it's not all about me getting. Yes. It's about me giving to Jesus also. Come on, somebody. Yes. We won't be so comfortable staying out of church during the week. Amen. Don't tell me you don't have no car and don't have no ride, because you go everywhere else you want to go. Every bread basket, every giveaway, come on, every concert, every you there. What the Lord wants us to do is be honest and be, and listen, he wants sacraments of sacrifice from us. Yes, he does. So, April, if you need a car, you need a husband, you need a wife, you need money, you don't have to lay before God and pray, Lord, give me this, give me that. Hallelujah. Just give me Jesus. Yes. Yes. And see, a lot of people ain't gonna get happy right then. Yes. But when you get Jesus, you get everything. See, a lot of people want what Jesus got, but he don't want Jesus. I can't preach it yet. I don't want to scream, I don't want to holler. Alex, I don't want to scream tonight. But what if people want what God has, but they don't want Jesus? So they fast, they pray, they give, they do things to get what he has.

What is your offering to him? Showing up? That's good, but what is your offering? What price? What are you giving him that cost you something? Dita say, remember she used to sing that song, always remember. Jesus, Jesus, always keep him on your mind. Give me Jesus. Some people in church were lying when they said, take the world and give me Jesus. They were just going through the motion. What have you given Jesus this week? What sacrifice? What sacrifice? What? Where did you do an hour prayer, half hour prayer, 15 minutes prayer before church? Well, because somebody stayed out, I stay out. So easy. When Mary of Bethany, and I'm coming in, but Mary of Bethany took her box of ointment, Sister Waters, and she poured it on Jesus' head. Understand what I'm talking about now? Sacrament of sacrifice. She poured it on Jesus' head. That was an act of sacrifice for which nobody else saw any occasion. Nobody saw the occasion to pour oil on Jesus' head. Nobody felt that he was worth taking that last perfume, last bit of riches, and pouring it on his head. Not even Jesus preaches, his disciples. Listen, one of them said it was a waste. It's a waste of time. Nine people that, 10 people that, 20. It's a waste of time. Let's run in there and sing and get out of there. It's a waste of time. But did Jesus call it a waste? Did Jesus call it a waste? No. He commended Mary. He commended her sacrifice. You may seem like nobody's coming and nobody's paying attention. You're not here just for folk to make pay attention. You want Jesus to pay attention. You're here because you want him here tonight. You praising him because you want him to know that you come here to bless him tonight. That's why you put your tithe self up and clap your hands and give God praise. That's why you shout. That's why you help to make a noise. That's why you lift his name. That's why you shout in here, because you want him to know that he is worthy. He commended Mary for her sacrifice because she was extravagant. When she started pouring that oil, she got anointed. She poured that stuff and worshiped the Lord. Come on, somebody. She kept doing. You know what Jesus said? He said, everywhere my gospel is preached, not yours. Oh, Jesus, oh, Jesus, oh, Jesus. He said, everywhere my gospel is preached, this woman mentioned this as a memorial to her. I can't get much help in here. A lot of people don't want to do it, but that's what Jesus said. Come on, somebody put your hands together and say, thank God for that woman. Come on, come on, come on. Because she made his heart glad. Come on, somebody. Thank God for that woman. Hallelujah. I want everybody to stand up right now, put your hands together and shout, Jesus, I love you. Tell him, I praise you. I thank you. I give you glory. Come on, give him glory right now. Overwhelm him with joy. Jesus, I love you. I give you glory right now. Jesus, Jesus, I bless you. I bless you, Lord. I bless you. You're worthy, Lord. Lord, you are worthy. You're worthy. You're holy. You deserve all my praise. You deserve everything I got. Lord God, I give you praise. I give you glory. I magnify your name, God, in the mighty name.

0: Don't pray, give him glory. 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Worship him. Hey Shaba, Hikaba, Ekola Rabosia. Hey God. Oh yes. Woo! You're worthy, Lord. You're worthy. You're worthy. I want to give you praise. I want to take some time and pour out blessings on you. I want to make your heart glad. Oh, Jesus, I love you. Oh, yes. Thank you, Jesus. Jesus. Hallelujah. Hallelujah. Look at your neighbor and say, he wants you to spill it out. Tell him every time you come, he wants you to spill it out. Say it again, every time you come, he wants you to spill it out. Everywhere you go, he wants you to spill it out. Oh, every service, he wants you to spill it out. Be extravagant. Let people laugh at you. Let them talk about you. You don't know like I know what the Lord has done for me. You don't know what I owe God. I owe him everything. I owe him. I owe him everything. You don't know. I owe him everything. I owe him everything. I owe him everything. I owe him everything. I owe him everything. I owe him glory. I owe him praise. I'm going to be extravagant. Mike ran across the front. That was extravagant. Come on here. If you can't do nothing but walk sometime, come out of that seat and give God praise and glory. Come on, somebody. Yeah, Jesus. Hallelujah. Ooh. Yes, Lord. Yes, Lord. Yes, Lord. Bless him.
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1: Yes, ma'am. Y'all be quiet in the back. Be quiet. Y'all got somebody in there named James Mansfield? He just came in emergency?
0: Sir, hold the line. I'll connect you.
1: Okay, thank you.
2: Jesus, he's coming. Judgment. You ready? Jesus. What? I ain't even get heard, man. You ready?
0: Hi, DeAnthony Massey. I have a Greg Owens on the line for you.
2: Oh, please, please. Now.
1: Okay, dang it. Aunt One?
2: What's up, Jeeper?
1: Man, what's up, man?
2: Man, he's down here, man. Shot, man, in that gang banging stuff,
1: happened?
2: Man. I told him, man.
1: Man, you always got to be
2: got
1: ready.
2: Got to be ready. Hold on, Doc. Hold. Oh, no.
1: What? No. Oh, no!
0: What happened, sir?
1: What? Oh, no! Please. What happened, man?
0: Sir, we need you to leave.
1: No!
0: Sir.
1: What happened? Aunt One?
3: I know.

0: don't know what he's done for me. Our Father,
1: yeah.
0: Our Father,
1: yes,
0: we thank you for another day's journey. You've been so good to us, in spite of us. You brought us, you've kept us, you've loved us, you've forgiven us, you've owned us again, and we praise your name. We thank you for touching us this morning and starting us on our way. Sometimes we know we let you down. Sometimes we falter. Sometimes we say things we ought not say. Even think thoughts that we ought not think. But we thank you for your being another chance kind of a God. We thank you for your amazing grace. Somebody here this morning is dealing with difficulty. Somebody here this morning is going through medical testing. Somebody here is having some family crisis. And somebody here has got to deal with some stuff tomorrow. And it just kind of all depends on this day. And we rest all of our cases in your hands, for we trust you. We know you fix our faults. You erase our errors. You own us again. We can't get too dirty that you won't clean us up. And we can't get too far out that you won't bring us back in. In the name of Jesus, our high priest, our elder brother, Jeremiah's hammer, Daniel's stone, Ezekiel's wheel in the middle of another wheel, Luke's physician, Peter's thou art the Christ, my Savior. Thank you. In his name. Amen.
1: Yeah.

0: Good morning, ladies and gentlemen, and welcome to the Way of Truth. We live in the 10th richest city in the United States, where 100% of our children and families live in concentrated poverty daily. First to Detroit, Dayton, Ohio, Cleveland, Ohio, Hartford, Connecticut, and Chicago, Illinois. Welcome to the Frederick Douglass City, and welcome to the plantation of the North, and welcome to Slave Town, USA.
1: The Greek word for have seen means to know and is sometimes translated as be aware or perceptive, Strong says. The Greek word for end here is teleos or telos, and it means properly the point aimed at as a limit, by implication the conclusion of an act or state. The Greek word here for of the Lord is kurios. The Greek word for that in this verse means because, Strong says, and kurios in the Greek appears here again with the definite article the preceding it. The Greek word translated very pitiful means extremely compassionate. And maybe this would be a good time to recall the words of the late Robert B. Wegmans, the chairman and CEO of and president formerly of Wegmans. He stated on January sometime in his lifetime, he says, maybe not in January, but he states, never think about yourself. Always help others. And ladies and gentlemen, I don't think that's really what we see on an individual level or a family level or a community level or a school level or a Church of Christ level. Notice what the Bible says, very pitiful, means extremely compassionate. Let me ask you something. If you are an evangelist, are you extremely compassionate toward your neighbor? If you are a bishop, are you extremely compassionate toward your neighbor? If you are a servant or a deacon in and with and for the Church of Christ, are you compassionate to your neighbor? How about you, lawyer, a doctor, a psychologist, a CPA, engineer, those who are in construction, those that are in business, politics, those of you who sit on benches where you are supposed to look out for the good of those who come before you in court. What about the auto mechanic? The owners of dealerships? And the list can go on and on. Teachers, administrators, paraprofessionals, whatever your station is in life, owners of radio stations, whatever we do, are we extremely daily compassionate toward our neighbor? Check out Luke chapter 10 and Philippians chapter 2. The Greek word translated of tender mercy, it is a different Greek word from the one translated very pitiful. That also means compassionate. Strong says, Vine adds that it means compassionate for the ills of others. Honey, we've got some ills in the state and across the rural areas and the county, the city of Rochester. Wake up! There are daily ills among the brightest among us, those that have fallen a mud hole low are suffering with ills. But Wood observes, respecting the pity and the mercy of God, listen now, God, if you are following God, listen to the Bible. What does the Bible say? In our daily lives, we all should be like God. God is tender-hearted. He is not unmindful of the agonies of his people, nor does he turn a deaf ear to your cries. Listen to the Bible. Know that if man or woman, boy or girl won't listen to you, the Bible says that God is tender-hearted. He is not unmindful of the agonies of his people, nor does he turn a deaf ear to their cries. What does the Bible say? In the book of James, chapter 5 and verse number 12. But above all things, my brothers and sisters, swear not, neither by heaven, neither by earth, neither by any other oath. But let, I wish Christians would get close to me here. And sinner friend, you better obey the Bible before it's eternally and everlasting too late. But let your yea be yea, and your nay, nay, lest you fall into condemnation. The King James Version. And above all things, my brethren and my sisterin, swear not, neither by heaven nor by the earth, nor by any other oath, but let your yea be yea and your nay be nay, that you fall not under judgment. The American Standard Version. But above all, my brothers and sisters, do not swear either by heaven or by earth or with any other oath. But let your yes be yes, and your no be no, lest you fall into judgment. The New King James Version. The Greek word translated above. Ladies and gentlemen, in this verse is pro, meaning in front of. Strong says, stay with me now. The same Greek word is translated before in verse 9 of James chapter 5. The Greek word past is translated all things in this verse. The Greek word adolphos for brethren appears here. The Greek word translated swear means to take an oath, Strong says. Now I know there are many children of God who have a problem with cussing and profanity. Shame on us. And I know that there are men and women who have not made contact with the blood of Christ, have problems with cussing and swearing and using freely profanity, foul language. But here, the Greek word translated swear means to take an oath, Strong says. The Greek word translated heaven here means sky. By extension, heaven, Strong says. And consequently, the Greek word here is translated as air. In Matthew 6:26, respecting birds that fly in the air and sky. In Matthew 16 and verse 3. Earth, the Greek word for earth is soil. It appears again here. The Greek word for others in this verse, allos, others. A different Greek word for oath that the one formerly in this verse translated swear, meaning oath, appears at this place in the Bible. And here the meaning is a limit, sacred restraint, specifically an oath, Strong says. Let be, the form of the Greek verb for let, is only used when emphatic. It's emphatic here, Strong says. Yea, the Greek word for yea means a strong affirmation, Strong says. Nay, the Greek word translated nay means an absolute negative. And oh my God, Dr. Strong, I wish I could get every child of God. I wish I could get every man and woman to understand that when you use the word no, it's an absolute negative. It is saying that when it comes to God, when it comes to Christ, when it comes to the Holy Ghost, when it comes to the Church of Christ and the Bible. And even now, while I preach, Many of you are going to say no to church, Sunday school, worship, feeding the poor, praying, studying the word, preaching the gospel, edifying the saints, and minister to the poor, but you will trot out to a festival. Look at this city and this county and this state trotting out workers to cut grass that's been high since it stopped raining. The trash that has been blowing across this state and this county and this city is deplorable and nasty. But let a festival come to town, all the boats come out. All of the potholes, the grass, everything now must be spruced up. But what about the daily needs of others, the neighbors in this city? And when you drive through the 25th district, which is the worst district in the nation, where concentrated poverty is, when you look at the city of Rochester and the county of Monroe, the worst city and county and almost state, the worst for black people to live. But everybody is saying no to black folk, to the black man, to the black family, sometime to the black woman. The word less, the Greek word for less, is translated from two words that mean that not, Strong says. The Greek word translated into in this verse is usually translated as under. And you may have asked, since we started the study of the book of James, why the Hebrew, why the Greek, why the Aramaic? Well, the man of God wants to make the word of God plain. I want to open your understanding to know, to get wisdom. But in all of our getting, Proverbs 4:7, we all must get not a feeling about the word, but we all have to get an understanding. The Greek word translated into in this verse is usually translated under. The Greek word translated condemnation is krisis in the Greek, and it means decision, subjectively or objectively, for or against. By extension, a tribunal, Strong says. This word is also translated in the Bible as judgment, damnation, and accusation. Compare this verse, and I want you to get your Bible. Compare this verse with Jesus' words in Matthew 5:33-37. Clark adds, consideration of questionable ethics that should not be characteristic of a child of God. And we have some so-called children of God who call themselves Christians first at Antioch. And there are some characteristics that are clearly seen that don't suggest that Christian ethics is a part of your daily pursuits. And you notice that the clergy of this city are mush mouth when it comes to standing up on principle and standing up on right.
2: Honey, that was a wonderful sermon Pastor Florence spoke today.
3: Yeah, yeah.
2: What's wrong, baby?
3: What's wrong? Let's start out with these disconnect bills. The car payments due.
2: I know.
3: The kids need to be fed, clothed, school. I can't handle this. The mortgage is overdue. I can't take this crap no more.
2: But sweetheart, remember what the pastor said. Look, why get all worked up?
3: Call this pastor.
2: When you know God's gonna work it out.
3: Look, I feel you on the pastor. But the pastor's not paying these bills. And him and his family's not getting ready to get kicked out.
2: Honey, honey.
3: But look, baby, I ain't got time for this no more.
2: Well, let's just
3: No.
2: Pray.
3: Look,
2: but,
3: no.
2: Don't go, but the kids. Father, help us, Father. I need you to walk with me. Father, please help us.
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0: 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I'm telling you, this is on the place to be. Amen. Well, listen, y'all, we're going to have some great gospel this morning, some new school, middle school, old school, just the way you like it, just to touch your heart, touch your soul as you're getting ready to go to church. That's right. We want you to go to church. It's third Sunday. You need to go to church. Amen. Well, listen, we have some great music and some great announcements. Don't forget, next weekend is the Gospel Jubilee, next Sunday at the Public Market. And then the week after that, we have Travis Green, Gospel Superstar, August 1st at Redeem Bethel out in Sodus. So listen, we're going to jab some more with some great gospel on your favorite show, Sunday Morning Gospel, 103.9 WDKX. 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

0: In the choir stand. 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
1: In the choir stand. Where
0: is
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0: Hey!
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1: 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Where is that?
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0: 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Come on and sing it, Daryl.
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Well, it's time to get the house in order to set the tone for our wonderful service this morning. So let's go. Dear Heavenly Father, we come before you this morning. As always, we want to give you praise. We want to give you our best praise. We love you so much with all of our heart and soul, and we can't ever thank you for all of your wonderful blessings. Father, we ask you to bless our listeners wherever they are, whatever they do, put a hedge of protection, safety, health, and love around them. We also ask you to bless the bereaved family during their time of need. Please touch their hearts and souls. Father, we ask you also to bless our house here at WDKX. We continue to serve this great Rochester community. And Father, please take the cloud off of our city with all the violence, the shooting, the stabbing, everything. Father, we ask you right now to remove the cloud. Well, the house is in order. 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

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Isn't the Lord good? 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
8: Tell your neighbor you're looking at one. 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This is

0: 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Sunday Morning Gospel 103.9 WDKX with music for your soul. Hope you're enjoying this great music. We had new music from Hezekiah Walker today, and it's time for the birthday, so let's go to my nephew, Sergio Nevado, on his birthday, graduate and birthday. Love you, man. Danielle Chapman, to my little boy, Roscoe. That's Bishop J. Monroe's little dog. Love you, Roscoe. Evangelist mother, my mom, Doris Hawkins. Happy birthday, mom. Love you. Darnell Alexander. Hey, bro. Delonda Carter. Tijon McCadney. Joel Lewis. Bishop Stefan Donaldson. Nikia Washington. Alex Harris. Mother Betty Flood from Adams Street. One of Rochester's unsung heroes, Miss Monique Latimer, 84 years young. Pastor Wayne Kittleberg. Judith Frederick Jones. London E. Graham. Hey, nephew. Judge Melissa Barrett. Bella Hobbs, look at Bella, 1 year old. Shalonda Miller, Donna Jo, Fred Crockton, and Gwendolyn Glenn. All happy birthday from 103.9 WDKX. Stay connected.
1: The song just simply says, if he doesn't do anything else, he's already done enough. Bishop Brown wrote this song for me. Hallelujah.

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Well, this great gospel sounds so beautiful. Don't you agree? That's what they said on Earth, Wind, and Fire back in the day. Well, listen, we have some big announcements in gospel music. Next Sunday at the Public Market is the Gospel Jubilee. Big shout out to Jay Monroe. It's going to be featuring Jessica Burns, also Keyshawn Chapman. But the legendary gentleman of the Fantastic Bright Clouds will be there with many more. You know how it is at the Public Market. Make sure you bring your lawn chair. We're going to have some good old church. We got vendors. We got clothing, well, you name it, we have it there, but it's all free. So make sure you come on out to the Public Market next Sunday. And then on August 1st, we have superstar Travis Green in Rochester out at Redeemed Bethel Church of God in Christ for their church mortgage burning. Big shout out to the Priors. Amen. Travis Green in Rochester. You don't want to miss it. So let's get it on the calendar for gospel. And don't touch that dial. Honey Child's going to be all right after a while. All day, every day, and especially on Sunday with Paul Boutte. What you say? Hey, what's going on?

0: We'll have Dr. Cheryl McKeever and The Money Coach talking about finances. 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

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Next week is the Gospel Jubilee free of charge at the Public Market. And on August 1st, we have gospel superstar Travis Green is going to be out at Redeemed Bethel Church of God in Christ out on Route 104 for their church mortgage burning. Also featuring Marissa Jones, Chosen Generation, and my boy Dermond Gladden. He's always on the Billboard charts in gospel. My man, you're representing very well. All right. Well, listen, hope to see you at all those events. And we're going to jam some more great gospel. 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

0: bless him in this place. 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

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Tell you.

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Well, we are in the final hour, but we're going to make sure that we jam real hard just for you. For some that are out of church, going to church, and all of those things, we want to make sure the music is right and tight just for you. Well, you know it's that time, y'all. You know what I got to say? Wow. That was an interesting address to the country the other day. We still talking about 2020. Wow. Election interference in 2020. But wasn't you the guy? You was that guy. Anyhow, this man crazy. Can we please do something? Vote him out. And rest in peace, Mother Lindsey Graham. That's all I got on that. 103.9, more great gospel.

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1: 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In honor of the burning of their church mortgage, Superintendent Henry Pryor and First Lady Barbara Pryor led the church from vision to victory. Vision to victory is the theme of the mortgage burning celebrations. For more information, go to rbcoach.com or call 585-694-4829.
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0: 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Sunday Morning Gospel, 103.9 WDKX with music for your soul. This is your host, Paul Boutte. It's about that time I got to roll out the church. There's a B3 waiting for me. But I hope you enjoy this great gospel music. Don't forget our wonderful sponsors, Diagardi Auto Sales and Nothing But Cakes. Well, don't forget also the announcements next Sunday. Get your lawn chairs ready for the Gospel Jubilee at the Public Market, free of charge for two. Whenever we done having church, big shout out to Jay Monroe. It's going to be featuring the fantastic Bright Clouds, plus many, many more. You know how we do, so get those lawn chairs together. And don't forget gospel superstar Travis Green on the first out at Redeem Bethel, Dermond Glanton, Chosen Few. You name it, it's going to be a great, great time. Well, listen, y'all, be prayerful for our city, our nation, our country, our world. There's so much going on, but we know that Jesus is the answer for the world today. Have a great work week. Be kind, love each other. And you know what I'm about to say? May the Lord watch between me and thee while we're absent one from another. In Jesus' name, take it.
1: Lord, you are good, and your mercy endures forever. 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You are good, and your mercy endures forever. Say it again, you are good, and your mercy endures forever. Now come on, clap your hands and shout if you believe it tonight. Come on, everybody.

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What? 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

0: 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Somebody tell them people Mr. Hem is here.
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0: 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So double back on Rochester's best ride home this Monday. We start at 3 p.m.
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0: 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We don't play over here. We play what you want to hear. So double back on Rochester's best ride home this Monday. We start at 3 p.m.
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0: 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What up, world? It's your boy DJ Ease, and this weekend I'll be in New York City tapped in with the World Cup Finals. 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

0: Yo, it's your boy Shotta Realis, and I'm so blessed to be able to say this. Make sure y'all come out to ESL Ballpark on July 25th to see me with Ricky Rose, Rick Ross. Man, it's going to be so good to see y'all rock out with y'all for one of my biggest events. Shout out to Viciani. We all going to put on an amazing night for y'all, and I can't wait to see y'all there. Yo, this is Shotta Realis, and I am DKX.
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0: 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You are now in the zone. We don't play over here. We play what you want to hear. So double back on Rochester's best ride home this Monday. We start at 3 p.m.
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3: 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The whistle arms of me come. 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
0: 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So double back on Rochester's best ride home this Monday. 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
8: Deion Rogers, president of the Riverflow Soccer Club. 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
1: the Crates.
0: Chet Bros, the CEO, me the needle dropper, DJ Frost. 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
0: Today we're going to talk about the essential hip-hop songs of the 80s. And of course, I'm getting my list from one of my favorite new websites, hiphopsgoldenage.com.
1: Okay.
0: So this list basically comprises of the best songs from 1980 through 1989, which basically shaped hip-hop as we know it today.
1: According to them.
0: According to some of us too. I'm pretty sure you're going to agree with this.
1: Okay, we'll see.
0: And so if you agree or disagree, you all can let us know also. But right now we're going to get into this mix as we dig in
1: the crates.

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She says she's pure from her legs to her thighs, and we should talk over some Chinese and fries. I tell her to step, but hey, that's a scene, cause she ain't nothing but a

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She said from third base I could do this. Listen closely, slowly took a swig of intoxicant. Cause the Brooklyn Queens

0: still digging, y'all. We're still digging. 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
1: The crates.
0: Chuck Bryce, the CEO. Me and Anita drop on the ones and twos right now. DJ Frost. And the other needle dropper, DJ Baby Flex. We're talking essential hip-hop songs of the 1980s. We're going to actually start a year before in 1979 with Rapper's Delight, Sugar Hill Gang.
1: Okay. Of course, that defined the year because it was the only hip-hop song out at the time.
0: Well, I'm sure there had to have been something else. There couldn't have been the only hip-hop song.
1: That was the only one.
0: Of 1979.
1: The only song, hip-hop song on wax.
0: Then it definitely deserves to be on this list.
1: Yeah.
0: So we're going to also go with The Breaks by Curtis Blow, 1980.
1: Okay.
0: Of course, you have to say Curtis Blow because he basically started a lot of different things that we
1: he was the first.
0: He was the first of a lot of different things.
1: Right.
0: The first in the commercials, the first on a major label.
1: First on Soul Train.
0: So he was the first for a lot of things that we take for granted now.
1: Right.
0: Also, 1980, The Joint by Funky Four plus one more.
1: Mm-hmm.
0: And also, this one I actually don't know, The New Rap Language by Spoonie G and Treacherous 3.
1: I have to hear it.
0: Yeah, I have to hear that too. But it's, they call it one of the essential songs of the of that year. So, but this pretty much starting off as a good list. So we're going to get back to it as we dig in
1: The Crates.
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0: still digging, y'all. We're still digging. Chuck Ross digging in.
1: The crates.
0: Chuck Ross, the CEO. Me, the needle dropper, DJ Frost. And sitting in with me, the other needle dropper, DJ Baby Flex.
1: We in here.
0: We're talking the essential hip-hop songs of the 80s. We're going to go with one that I'm pretty sure when you think of essential songs of the 80s, you have to mention The Message by Grandmaster Flash and The Furious Five.
1: You know the thing about the songs that most of them songs on there are essential to hip-hop, period, not just of the 80s.
0: That's true, because this is one of the first songs that actually talk about real life situations and how things are.
1: Right.
0: And we're going to also mention Sucker MCs by Run DMC.
1: Uh-huh.
0: 1983. From their first album labeled Run DMC.
1: Right.
0: Friends by Houdini. 1984.
1: Mm-hmm.
0: Which is, I think, one of my favorite songs by them.
1: By Houdini?
0: By Houdini, yeah. It's one of my favorite songs. See, they can't see the face that you making.
1: They got a lot of good songs, so I'm just in my head trying to think of, you know, something else. But yeah, you might be right. Friends is dope.
0: And another one, The Show by Dougie Fresh and the Get Fresh Crew, 1985. Uh-huh. That pretty much introduced us to Slick Rick, which at this time his name was MC Ricky D. We'll get back to this list and also some more of this mix.

0: Still digging, y'all. Still digging. Chuck Russ digging in.
1: The crates.
0: Chuck Russ, CEO, meet a needle dropper, DJ Frost. And the other needle dropper, DJ Baby Flex.
1: We ain't here.
0: We're talking the essential hip-hop songs of the 80s. And we got another essential songs, which I'm pretty sure most of you would agree. Roxanne, Roxanne by UTFO.
1: Groundbreaking song.
0: Why would you say that?
1: Because that song spawned so many responses. I don't think there's another song came that was ever made that had so many responses to it. You know what I'm saying?
0: I think it had like 30.
1: Probably 30. I think somebody named that's one of the most influential songs, hip hop songs, period.
0: And speaking of that, the other essential song they have from the 80s on this list is Roxanne's Revenge by Roxanne Shanté.
1: And that would never have happened if you didn't have the UTFO song.
0: That's true. And also, PSK, What Does It Mean? By Schoolie D, 1985.
1: Huge song.
0: Then the one that set it off for this dude, who no one pretty sure at this time thought he would blow up the way he did, Rock the Bells by LL Cool J from 1985. Mm-hmm. This was a 15-year-old LL Cool J making songs like this.
1: Dope.
0: Yeah. So we got more of the list, of course. And of course, we got more of the mix as we dig in.
1: The crates.
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14: DJ Frost is in the mix. It's Digging in the Crates.

0: Still digging, y'all. I'm still digging. Chip Ross digging in.
1: The crates.
0: Chip Ross, the CEO, me and Anita Dropper, DJ Frost. Sitting there with me as always, the other Anita Dropper, DJ Baby Flex.
1: We in here.
0: We're talking the essential hip hop songs of the 80s. And let's take it to the West Coast. We got Ice-T with 6 in the Morning. And most people would probably consider either him or Schoolie D the first gangster rappers.
1: Okay, now, even before them, just Ice was calling himself the original gangster of hip-hop. So, you know, I don't know who you want to call the first to be gangster in this game, but just Ice was the first one calling himself a gangster.
0: Well, I'll have to hear some more Just Ice songs. I never heard him say anything gangster, really. But, hey. And Ice-T's career has been way different than this 6 in the Morning song from when he came out. So he's been on, he's about to start his 20th season or 20-something season on Law & Order, playing a policeman.
1: After his history, that's crazy.
0: Right. And also Push It by Salt-N-Pepa, 1986, which I think was a little ahead of its time because it kind of don't sound like an 86 song to me.
1: You know, there was a big controversy when that song was out.
0: What do you mean?
1: They was trying to censor it. They said it was a nasty song.
0: It kind of is.
1: No, it's not.
0: I mean, what you pushing?
1: Your body. You just dancing.
0: Yeah, okay. But at the time, you couldn't really do too much hip thrusting like they were doing. You know.
1: Elvis Presley did it.
0: Well, okay, yeah. And one more, that one song that I kind of don't know, because I guess growing up in Memphis, I wasn't really into the group, Ego Trippin' by Ultra Magnetic MCs from 1986.
1: Yeah.
0: Okay, so I have to go back and listen to that because I'm not familiar with it. So we got more of the list, and also DJ Baby Flex on the ones and twos coming up as we dig in
1: the crates.
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0: We're still digging, y'all. We're still digging. Chuck Brush digging in.
1: The Crates.
0: Chuck Brush, the CEO. Meet Anita Dropper, DJ Frost. And on the ones and twos right now, DJ Baby Flex.
1: Yeah.
0: We're talking the essential hip-hop songs of the 1980s. And next on the list, one of my favorites, Rebel Without a Pause by Public Enemy from 1987.
1: One of my favorites, too.
0: Definitely my favorite album. It takes a nation of millions to hold us back. And also, we're going to go back to one of the, as he calls himself, the GOAT, I Need Love by LL Cool J, which I would say this is essential because it's probably the first hip-hop love song.
1: I think Heavy D had one, had him beat.
0: Before this one?
1: Yes.
0: You talking about Don't You Know?
1: Yes.
0: Did that come out before 87?
1: I'm pretty sure it did.
0: I'm going to have to look that up, but it's debatable. Another one, I Ain't No Joke by Eric B. and Rakim, 1987.
1: Okay.
0: So, yes, I do agree with that. And I would probably substitute Paid in Full for I Ain't No Joke.
1: I agree with you. I mean, this is a toss-up. Both great songs.
0: We're going to also go with, before the break, Top Billing by Audio 2, which I suppose we could add that because it's one of the most sampled hip-hop beats ever. Even in R&B, they sample it.
1: Exactly.
0: So there's definitely an essential song from the 80s, 1987 to be exact. So we got more of the list and more DJ Baby Flex in the mix as we dig in.
1: The Crates.
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0: We'll have Dr. Cheryl McKeever and The Money Coach talking about finances. 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
5: 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It's Digging in the Crates with Chev Rock and the Needle Droppers.

0: I'm still digging, y'all. We're still digging. Chuck Ross digging in.
1: Crates.
0: Chuck Ross, CEO. Me, the Needle Dropper, DJ Frost. And also, sitting in with me is DJ Baby Flex.
1: We in here.
0: We're talking these central hip-hop songs of the 80s. And next on the list is You Gots to Chill by EPMD, 1988.
1: Yeah. What?
0: I don't know.
1: Yeah, that song, it was a big song.
0: I suppose I would
1: give that to them.
0: Okay. And this song I would definitely give as essential, Paper Thin by MC Light, 1988 also.
1: I agree.
0: A lot of these songs are from 1988, which I think was one of the best hip-hop years.
1: 88?
0: 1988, as far as album goes.
1: Mm-hmm.
0: Another one, The Symphony by Marley Marl.
1: True.
0: Talking All That Jazz by Stetsasonic.
1: Mm-hmm.
0: That song is actually about James Mtume from
1: The group Mtume.
0: You know the song Juicy Fruit. He didn't like sampling in hip hop. That's why they made the song Talking All That Jazz. And ironically, they sampled Juicy Fruit all through this song, and they was talking about Mtume throughout the whole thing. We got a little bit more of this list, and of course more of the mix as we dig in
1: the crates.

0: still digging, y'all. We're still digging. Trap Bros digging in.
1: Crates.
0: Trap Bros CEO, meeting need a dropper, DJ Frost. And on the ones and twos, DJ Baby Flex.
1: We in here.
0: We're talking the essential hip-hop songs of 1980s. And next on the list, My Philosophy by BDP, Boogie Down Productions. My favorite song by them, from my favorite album by them, By All Means Necessary. Also, Straight Outta Compton by N.W.A., which is definitely an essential song from the 80s.
1: True.
0: And also on this list, Walk This Way by Run DMC, 1986. I really didn't know that it was an actual song by Aerosmith that they just basically covered. So I guess basically that's the first hip-hop cover song.
1: Right. And they didn't change, they didn't change none of the lyrics. They did...
0: They did the song.
1: They did Aerosmith's lyrics.
0: Right. So, and I don't think, well, the only other person that's covered the song would be Snoop Dogg, and no one else is. I guess covers were kind of like a frowned upon back in the day.
1: Right.
0: But Snoop covered other hip-hop songs.
1: Yeah, he did Pain in Full, he did The Vapors, and he did Lottie Dottie.
0: Okay.
1: I wish you'd have kept doing them.
0: Yeah, at least one on each album.
1: Yeah, that would have been something. Dope.
0: Yeah. We got just a little bit more of the mix and a little bit more of this list as we dig in.
1: The Crates.
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6: 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He's like you, except he's only on number two. 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
14: One, two.
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0: It's the last dig, y'all. It's the last dig. Chuck Ross digging in.
1: Crates.
0: Chuck Ross, CEO. Meet Anita Dropper, DJ Frost. And who's been on the ones and twos this whole hour? DJ Baby Flex.
1: We in here.
0: We've been talking about the essential hip-hop songs of the 1980s. And closing it out, we're going to start with I Got It Made by Special Ed, who also was 15 or 16 at this time. Self-Destruction by the Stop the Violence Movement. The other only song like this was the West Coast All-Stars with
1: All in the Same Game.
0: Same Game, right. And there needs to be some songs like this again. And closing it out, we got Fight the Power by Public Enemy, which you actually hear that song throughout the whole movie, but you don't actually hear the song.
1: Right. Radio Raheem rocks. That's the only song you play on his radio.
0: Right. So, well, I hope you all enjoyed the list. 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
2: 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You are now in the zone. We don't play over here. We play what you want to hear. So double back on Rochester's best ride home this Monday. We start at 3 p.m.
4: Don't even worry about it. It's going down.
3: WDKX, Rochester's heartbeat for over 50 years.